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2: Mostly fine today across the western suburbs, tops of 18 in St Mary's. Hey there, I'm Jai Moss with the latest. Renewed calls from police to help identify a body found in the Blue Mountains 22 years ago. The remains of a man were located at Echo Point in Katoomba in 2004, with authorities unable to identify them for the last two decades. New DNA analysis has revealed the man was Latvian and was around 60 years old at the time of his death. Anyone with information is being urged to get in touch with police. Also making news, the need for a new oil refinery in Australia has politicians divided. The federal government set to investigate potentially constructing a large-scale facility in WA, which could take a decade to build. It's in a bid to further boost our oil stocks so that we're not so reliant on volatile overseas markets. But independent MP Allegra Spender says some Aussies have already worked out their own energy security at home.
3: And that's good on them because that gives them more certainty over their energy bills. And they're voting with their feet because they've done the numbers and they can see that these electric vehicles are cheaper for them than a petrol car.
2: On 9 there. Overseas, a 7.1 magnitude earthquake has struck Japan's Kyushu Island. 300,000 residents have been forced to evacuate. The quake caused an explosion in a shopping mall with people trapped and others presumed dead. And we're being asked to have our say on proposed changes to our local alcohol-free zones. Blue Mountains City Council's looking to remove existing zones in Hazelbrook and Lawson following a review of their effectiveness. In sport, good news for the Rabbitohs, with Brandon Smith named to take on the Sharks this week despite concerns around a calf injury. Souths are without a bunch of stars, including skipper Cairn Murray and Latrell Mitchell, but forward Liam LeBlanc is confident others will stand up.
4: It's something that Wayne really pushes with us is that, you know, with losing someone, he said, let's not dwell on that.
2: In the race for the Essendon coaching job is reportedly down to the final four. James Hurd's understood to still be in the mix, while interim coach Dean Solomon's still deciding if he wants to be part of the process.
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1: You're locked in to Kater. Never miss a beat.
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6: Partly cloudy across the Blue Mountains today, tops of 11 in Katoomba. Morning, Jai Mossy with the latest. Hand grenades, semi-automatic rifles, shotguns and ammo and drugs have allegedly been uncovered at a home in the city's southwest. The discovery made yesterday as police conducted a routine search of a property in Glenfield. Detectives believe the house and weapons are likely linked to organised crime gang the Coconut Cartel. In other news, Pauline Hanson has confirmed Gina Rinehart did pay for her trip to Europe. The One Nation leader updated her parliamentary register yesterday, showing the mining magnate covered the cost of her flights and tickets to a fashion parade. Nationals leader Matt Canavan's told Nine it's not something he'd do.
7: If a large benefactor offered me a holiday, I'd say, look, actually I'd prefer you just to put that money into changing the government because that's what our country

0: Needs. Our country needs change.
1: Staying with politics, there's fears today's inflation figures could force the Reserve Bank to hike up interest rates again next month. It comes after RBA Governor Michelle Bullock yesterday warned there was a big risk rates would need to go up, but Shadow Treasurer Tim Wilson's told News 24 it's the government's out-of-control spending that's the big problem.
2: Every time they stoke inflation by spending more, forcing the hand of the Reserve Bank Governor, and that's basically what was outlined yesterday.
1: And we're being asked to have our say on proposed changes to our local alcohol-free zones. Blue Mountain City Council's looking to remove existing zones in Hazelbrook and Lawson following a review of their effectiveness. Checking sport, the West Tigers have named Adam Dewey at halfback for Sunday's clash with the Eels. That's after the 27-year-old dropped himself from last week's side that lost to Canberra after coach Benji Marshall named him at lock. And the Dockers insist they're not getting carried away despite sitting pretty at the top of the AFL ladder. Midfielder Andrew Brayshaw's told AFL 360 they're in a good position but won't be complacent.
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1: 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Did it anyway, I probably should have never did it. When I knew better, but I didn't do no better. I just wasted my time.
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6: Mostly fine today across the western suburbs, tops of 18 in St Mary's. Hey there, I'm Jai Moss with the latest. Renewed calls from police to help identify a body found in the Blue Mountains 22 years ago. The remains of a man were located at Echo Point in Katoomba in 2004, with authorities unable to identify them for the last two decades. New DNA analysis has revealed the man was Latvian and was around 60 years old at the time of his death. Anyone with information is being urged to get in touch with police. Also making news, the need for a new oil refinery in Australia has politicians divided. The federal government set to investigate potentially constructing a large-scale facility in WA, which could take a decade to build. It's in a bid to further boost our oil stock so that we're not so reliant on volatile overseas markets. But independent MP Allegra Spender says some Aussies have already worked out their own energy security at home.
7: And that's good on them because that gives them more certainty over their energy bills. And they're voting with their feet because they've done the numbers and they can see that these electric vehicles are cheaper for them than a petrol car.
6: On 9 there. Overseas, a 7.1 magnitude earthquake has struck Japan's Kyushu Island. 300,000 residents have been forced to evacuate. The quake caused an explosion in a shopping mall with people trapped and others presumed dead. And we're being asked to have our say on proposed changes to our local alcohol-free zones. Blue Mountain City Council's looking to remove existing zones in Hazelbrook and Lawson following a review of their effectiveness. In sport, the Perth Bears have signed their newest player, Penrith star Jack Cole, heading to the West on a three-year deal. Cole's played 18 games for Penrith, part of the premiership-winning teams in 2022 and 24. He becomes the fourth player from the Panthers to join the Bears. And the AFL will finalise its fixtures for rounds 23 and 24 today. The league's already released the details of more than half of those games, which includes a doubleheader at the MCG on August 15. While the Roos and the Cats will have both men's and women's teams go head-to-head at Marvel on the same day.
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2: 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Time crossing these state lines. 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

grapevine. 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

0: This is Kata. 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
4: Mostly fine today across the western suburbs. Tops of 18 in St Mary's. Afternoon, Jai Moss here with the latest. Concerns for a man in his 80s reported missing from Sydney's southwest. The 84-year-old was last seen in Cabramatta at 12:30 yesterday afternoon. Family concerned for his safety as he lives with dementia. He's described as being of Asian appearance and is known to visit Redfern. Anyone with information is being urged to get in touch with police. The need for a new oil refinery in Australia has politicians divided. The federal government said to investigate potentially constructing a large-scale facility in WA, which could take a decade to build. But independent MP Allegra Spenders says some Aussies have already worked out their own energy security at home.
5: They're getting solar, they're getting batteries, and they're getting electric vehicles. And that's good on them because that gives them more certainty over their energy bills. And they're voting with their feet because they've done the numbers and they can see that these electric vehicles are cheaper for them than a petrol car.
4: On Nine there. Overseas, and the US says it's prevented a surprise Iranian missile attack on American troops in the Middle East. Four ballistic missiles were intercepted, according to US Central Command. It comes after 3 days of relative calm. And calls for the permanent reopening of a historic tunnel in the Blue Mountains. The Lapston Hill Tunnel was open for pedestrians and cyclists at the weekend, with thousands making the journey through the 134-year-old tunnel. Blue Mountains Mayor Mark Greenhill's now calling on government investment to make the tunnel open to the public year-round. In sport, Tigers half Adam Dewey insists he remains committed to the club despite a blow-up with coach Benji Marshall. Dewey withdrew from last weekend's clash but admits he shouldn't have. He says he still loves playing for the Tigers.
6: From signing in 2020, all I wanted to do is bring this club success, and that's never changed over my time. I feel as though I play and wear my heart on my sleeve and love putting the badge on.
4: And it's been a goal fest in the Sydney Super Cup clash between Chelsea and the Western Sydney Wanderers, Chelsea winning 6-4.
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1: 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Hope to see you all there.
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7: Mostly fine around the west today. Tops of 18 in Penrith. Afternoon, I'm Jai Morse with the latest. Renewed calls from police to help identify a body found in the Blue Mountains 22 years ago. The remains of a man were located at Echo Point in Katoomba in 2004, with authorities unable to identify them for the last two decades. New DNA analysis has revealed the man was Latvian and was around 60 years old at the time of his death. Also making news, officials in South Australia say it's extremely likely the H5 strain of bird flu started spreading locally. There's been 11 more suspected cases identified. Teams are still waiting for the final results of tests, but they concede it's likely to show localised transmission. Good Start Early Learning has decided to stop taking class photos of children in the wake of advice from the eSafety Commissioner. Julian McGrant has advised all educators to be careful when posting images of children on social media following a rise in AI-generated deepfakes. Minister for Employment Amanda Rishworth telling 7 this morning that each education provider will have its own way of dealing with the advice.
2: Placing this responsibility on parents and schools is a very difficult one, and obviously schools and childcare centres will take steps, and the eSafety Commissioner is providing really important advice.
7: And Aussie shoppers have spent a whopping $21.9 billion online in the April to June quarter. Customers have focused on getting a good deal though, with the average basket falling to a low of $90, according to New Australia Post.

0: Customers have focused on getting a good deal, though, with the average basket falling to a low of $90, according to New Australia Post data. Checking sport, Tigers half Adam Dewey concedes he shouldn't have sat out last weekend's game after a reported rift with his coach. Dewey admits to being stubborn.
1: I spoke to Benjamin. I know that at times I can be a hard player to deal with at times, but he knows and I know my love for this club.
0: And Aussie sprinter Lachlan Kennedy's produced the greatest 100 metre race by an Australian in history at the Commonwealth Games in Glasgow. The 22-year-old finishing second in the race with a time of 9.85 seconds to obliterate the previous record set in 2003.
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0: This is Kata.
1: Yeah. 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Yeah. 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

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Why was TPS at my crib until you boy slid? 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I will probably need a YouTube search

0: This is Kata. 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
9: Hey, I'm Brooke Seychelle. Good news for homeowners today, with annual inflation slowing from 4 to 3.8%. The reduction means the RBA is more likely to leave interest rates on hold at its August meeting. But Kate Brown from Compare Club says you can still get a better deal on your mortgage.
10: While inflation has eased slightly, mortgage holders can still reduce their payments and pay off their home loans sooner by shopping around for a lower interest rate.
9: Rescue crews are searching for survivors after a powerful earthquake struck southern Japan. At least 13

0: People have died. Authorities are warning strong aftershocks remain possible. The fuel excise discount will officially end on Sunday. Treasurer Jim Chalmers confirming the relief at the Bowser will end on August 2, despite fresh tensions in the Middle East.
1: That's because it has played a really important role, helping to take some of the sting out of these cost of living pressures. But as I've made clear, it was never the government's intention for that to be permanent.
0: Authorities say it's very likely the H5 strain of bird flu is spreading locally following an increase in suspected cases in South Australia. 11 local cases have been identified, including in the state's southeast and Kangaroo Island. Testing is underway at the CSIRO. And waste management authorities claim needles used for weight loss drugs are ending up in recycling bins. There have been several instances in Tasmania, and operators are worried landfill could become contaminated by the medical sharps. Stephen King says he's sure the club will be excited to play against Christian Petrarca when the D's face the Suns on Sunday. Trark will be facing his former club for the first time since moving to the Glitter Strip, but the Melbourne coach says they're not spending too much time thinking about it.
2: We haven't mentioned it, but I'm sure they'll be excited to see him, champion of our club, and he's had a great year. So for us, it's just another weapon on a pretty talented team that we'll have to try and contain.
0: And the Rabbitohs have named Brandon Smith to take on the Sharks this week, despite concerns around a calf injury.
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5: Afternoon, fam. Loading up with three of the hottest new drops to kickstart your afternoon. In at number three, Charlie XCX in 2007. In at number two off her brand new album, Georgia Smith teaming up with Wizkid for Alive. And right now, new for Toby Hobart. This is Strangers, and this is what Cadence sounds like.

keeping you moving throughout your afternoon with all your favourite jams. That's what we do here at CADA. And just a quick shout out to anybody who was thinking of attending Macquarie Ice Skating Rink for the Sydney Bears game this

0: R&B legend Ashanti is coming back to Australia this November for the Rock With You Tour. Playing shows in Brisbane, Melbourne, Sydney and Perth. 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
3: Traffic getting stacked up on the M5 with a 30-minute travel time westbound from the Kings Grove Main Tunnel exit into Preston. A two-car smash in Rudy Hill. Rudy Hill Road south at Evans Road. Rockdale Bay Street now reopened. Box directions after an earlier crash now cleared off. Traveling into Appin, watch out with a B-double truck. That's closed. Wilton Road in both directions just near the River Road. To Halsworthy, a bushfire affecting traffic in both directions on Heathcote Road and St George's Crescent. Also, just watch your visibility travelling through the area. 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I'm Brooke Sheehan. That's the latest traffic on KDAR.
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great throwback on Cater. Now, I don't know whether you guys know, but there are some terrible bushfires happening in France and Spain. Absolutely terrifying. Canada as well. Loads of fires happening in the Northern Hemisphere right now. And it kind of says to me, we're going to have a pretty awful season for bushfires this summer. So we are going to get prepared, all of us. And we're also going to try and get as many people volunteering for our emergency services as possible. So coming up, two songs time, we're going to tap in with the RFS and we're going to find out how we become involved with our local RFS and what do we need to do to get out there and support our RFS or be part of the volunteer brigade when the emergencies do strike. So stick with me right now. Here's Drake. This is Cater. A million.

0: Have you moving throughout your afternoon on Cater? It's your girl Kay Sarai with you. And right now, I have got Adam from the Blue Mountains RFS with me. And I wanted to discuss a little bit about what we could be expecting this bushfire season as we watch the horrific scenes coming out of both France and Spain, as their bushfire season is probably the worst I think they've ever seen. Adam, welcome. How are you?
1: Very well, thank you today. Thank you for taking time to speak to me.
0: Excellent. Obviously, I want to get people as prepared as possible as we head into this bushfire season, because if we are going to replicate anything we've seen in Europe and Canada, by all accounts, it's going to be a nasty one. But I wanted to start today by talking a little bit about how we, general public, can get involved as becoming a volunteer with the RFS. What does the RFS need, and how do we go about helping you guys as much as possible? And let's start with, what are some of the things you are looking for an RFS volunteer, and how long does it take to become a volunteer?
1: Okay, so great question, to be perfectly honest. Anyone really can volunteer. Predominantly over the age of 16 is where we really start with our mainline volunteers. Mm-hmm. They do require parental consent if they are under 18, however.
0: Mm-hmm. I looked on your website, you also require a police check?
1: Yes, that's correct. So part of our membership application does include a review of just police check to make sure that the people that we are bringing into our service, that we're putting out there, mixing with the community, you know, meet the standards that would be expected of people who are out within our communities providing help when people are in that vulnerable state.
0: Totally. Is there a top age limit?
1: No. It's certainly not. To be perfectly honest, in the Rural Fire Service, there is a role for everybody, for different ages, different abilities, different availability.
0: Good.
1: It's certainly one of the strengths of the Rural Fire Service.
0: And obviously the frontline firefighters, the volunteers we see who do such an amazing, you guys do an amazing job. We are forever grateful. How long does it take? How long is the training to actually be in the trucks and fighting the fires?
1: Yeah, so the timeline on the training can certainly vary slightly between brigade to brigade. It just depends on when people come on board. Mm-hmm. However, it is a relatively quick process. You come online, we've recently changed some of our learning systems to incorporate more online learning to suit people's availability. Mm-hmm. We offer one training course is all that you need to do to start your journey as a operational firefighter within the service. And that's all free of charge. We provide all that. We provide all the equipment that you need to start that pathway.
0: Amazing. So for people who are living in the city, and obviously we feel often helpless when we see fires, obviously Blue Mountains, an area that gets hit regularly, the outskirts of Richmond, Windsor, Campbelltown, people living in those areas that want to volunteer for their local RFS. When is the next courses, and how soon do we need people to be signing up and getting through all their training so that they can assist when things, you know, potentially turn for the worse over Christmas?
1: Definitely. So a lot of the training, especially this onboarding training, it goes on a bit of an on-demand kind of basis. Mm-hmm. Now is the best time. You know, now is always the best time, to be perfectly honest. You know, obviously, when we're in the middle of incidents and the smoke is in the air, we're not in a position that we can step back and start and train people to take on those initial roles.
0: Yep.
1: So we certainly encourage

0: encourage people to come forward as they're available and join in the quieter times that we have the availability to provide the training, provide some more experience beyond just the initial onboarding training.
1: Yep.
0: To help ensure that people have the skills and also the skills and knowledge to operate safely on the fire ground.
1: Okay, so our first step is we head to the RFS website. We go through the sort of portal there where we give our details and our police checks. And then does the RFS reach out to us, or how do we follow up?
0: Yes, certainly. So the best way is if you are in an area that you are familiar with your brigade and its location and its training events, you can certainly pop down there, say good day, and start the process along those lines. Failing that, you can head to the RFS website through the Join the RFS function and find your nearest brigade and start the process from there. Once you complete that online membership form, the brigade that you have requested to join is notified, and they should certainly reach out to you to make contact, give you that information about how you can come down, meet your local brigade, have that information session, membership discussion, and then also discuss the process for you to complete your induction and commence your firefighter training.
1: Amazing. Adam, we have made a start, and I'm going to get you back on again. And my dare out there to everybody who is screaming that I'm more Australian than you, the most Australian thing you can do is to try and join and volunteer with some of our emergency services and do what we can to alleviate the trauma and suffering that is undoubtedly going to unfortunately come this summer. Adam, thank you so much for tapping in with me. I am going to hound you all summer and I'm going to try and get as many CATA listeners volunteering and getting involved as possible. Thanks, Adam.
0: Thank you very much.
2: JY, turn me up. Miami. That's for all my scammers and my kid money.

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2: And it's such a tight space. Can he overtake?
3: Can I get a Heineken, please?
2: Max Verstappen takes the lead.
4: Yes. Look at my hands. I'm shaking.
3: Tell me about it. I'm sweating.
5: Here you go. Your Heineken.
3: Sorry. Can you do two, actually? One for me and one for...
4: Oh, I'm Jenny, by the way.
3: Okay, so one more Heineken for Jenny.
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7: Heavy delays with a truck breakdown on the M4 at Maryland. Set to the shoulder lane near Burnett Street with 40km speed drops in place. The two cars smashed into Berkshire Park, causing delays for Richmond Road and the Northern Road. Heavy both directions through there. A bushfire may be affecting your visibility with smoke haze travelling through Holsworthy. On Heathcote Road at George's Crescent, it's slow stop. Traffic lights are set up in place. Rudy Hill Road south at Evans Road, affecting traffic in both directions. Very busy. 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I'm Rook Shan. That's the latest traffic on Cater.
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9: Just had to kick a chick out of the studio first. Not so. Nah, like in Carl's words, the truth is madder than fiction, fam. It's nuts out here.
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right now, my new favorite DJ, French superstar Hugel, teaming up with Ultranate, Email Angel. This is Moving to the Sun. What a track. This is Kader.

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7: Heavy delays with a truck breakdown on the M4 at Maryland's. Centre the shoulder lane near Burnett Street with 40km speed drops in place. The two cars smashed into Berkshire Park, causing delays for Richmond Road and the Northern Road. Heavy both directions through there. A bushfire may be affecting your visibility with smoke haze travelling through Holsworthy. On Heathcote Road at George's Crescent, it's slow stop. Traffic lights are set up in place. Rudy Hill Road south at Evans Road, affecting traffic in both directions. Very busy. 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I'm Roxanne. That's the latest traffic on Kader.
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9: Hey, I'm Brooke Seychelle. It looks like Aussie mortgage holders may have been spared another interest rate hike. The latest inflation figures have come in lower than expected. Headline inflation eased from 4% in May to 3.8% in June. The CSIRO boss has defended restructures within the organisation, despite recently receiving around $387 million in federal funding. Speaking at the National Press Club today, Doug Hilton says he's faced lots of challenges since 2023, including ageing infrastructure and staff cuts.
10: After holistically reviewing all of our science for the first time in many years, we made the choice, the hard choice, to exit some areas of science and narrow our focus in others, rather than tip pruning and running the risk of doing nothing at scale.
9: On the ABC there, Dan Andrews has released a statement praising Jacinta Allen following her resignation yesterday. The former Premier says Jacinta is a champion for workers and women. He's also congratulated Ben Carroll and says he believes the Premier can win in November. Meanwhile, One Nation is at risk of losing its legal status in Queensland. The regulator has revealed the party has failed to lodge audited financial statements for a 3-year period. And Qantas has made history, completing the longest flight by a commercial aircraft. The custom-built Airbus 350 has arrived in France from Melbourne with a flight time of 24 hours and 24 minutes. In sport, Sam Doherty has opened up on his exit from Carlton, the former Blues captain revealing in his new book that he felt disrespected by the club in the final months. Doherty retired in 2025 after 184 games and bouts of cancer and torn ACLs. And the Dragons have confirmed the signing of Dolphin star Cody Nikorima. The 32-year-old has put pen to paper on a 2-year deal from 2027. That's the latest in news and sport.
11: Kesara, driving you home. 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
12: I heard what you said through the grapevine. Funny thing about your problems, they ain't mine. Staying up through the late night. 20 seconds to game time. Getting religious.

grapevine. Funny thing about your problems, they ain't mine. Staying up through the late night, 20 seconds to game time. Getting religious with it, high crossing these state lines. Working hard through the

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So let's take a listen to the song. Oh, is it getting any easier? Are you any closer to figuring it out? Well, here comes another couple of clues for you. This is about the artists. One artist is a very famous DJ, played Tomorrowland for the first time this year. He was originally born in Scotland. And this particular track won him a Brit Award for British Single of the Year in 2019. The other artist on the track recently got married. All right, there you go. Don't do nothing for you. All right, now let's get into Olivia Dean. This is Man I Need, keeping the frequencies high. See you, Dre.

0: K-Sara.
1: Drive home with K-Sara on Kata. Yo.
2: For the city though. Yeah. Gotta light the tower up for this. Yeah. Okay.

We gotta dip out of six, run out of six, just like it did. Why was TPS at my crib until you boy slid? It is what it is. Check signing is my kink, pushing out ink, I feel like a squid. I would probably need a YouTube search just for me to do a laundry load. Alex Moss trying to bring me back 100 years from now, he got my body froze. All these

coming up after five on KCRI and the Dirty Dozen, just in time for your drive home here on Kato. We're going to tap in with Day One. Joining me in the studio talking about his new EP. And speaking of hot new Aussie stuff, let's get into the beautiful Vo now, who's just been touring with her uncle Johnny Diesel and just comes from an incredibly talented family and is an absolute superstar in her own right. This is Miss You Now. This is brand new music. Remember, you heard it first right here on KDA.

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1: Very heavy delays on the M4 already. Westbound now adding extra chaos in Maryland with a truck conked out eastbound just near Burnett Street. A car and motorcycle crash southbound in Gladesville. Victoria Road at Cranbridge Street. In two cars stuck in Berkshire Park Richmond Road, causing heavy delays on the Northern Road both ways. A bushfire affecting your visibility and now traffic both directions. Heathcote Road at St George's Crescent into Holdsworthy. And a two car stuck Rudy Hill Road south in Rudy Hill. Visit Evans Road all directions. 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I'm Brooke Sheehan. That's traffic on Kater.
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We've got movie tickets up for grabs at kater.com.au. Ice Cream Man, it's going to hit cinemas on August the 6th. If you want to win a double pass, head there now. It is a horror movie. Just FYI, if you're into that sort of thing, I don't know, it kind of sounds hilarious, but I'm sure it's going to be terrifying. The basis of it is kids eat from the

ice cream man and something, and somehow they turn into monsters who want to butcher adults. Okay, if that sounds like you. 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I said, oh, and Snoop Dogg is in it as well. Up next, I've got the brand new drop from Grammy-winning Lucky Day. Right now, though, this is Sienna Spiro in Material Lover. This

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6: Heavy delays on the M4 at Maryland with a truck coming down eastbound at Vernon Street. It's closed up the left-hand lane with 40km speed drops in place both directions. It's an absolute crawl from Homebush westbound out towards the Lighthorse interchange. Very busy. Stacked up westbound the M5 motorway from the Kingsgrove main tunnel into Preston's. Car and motorcycle stuck in Gladesville, causing heavy southbound delays. Victoria Road past Cambridge Street. Two-car crash in Berkshire Park. Richmond Road very busy at the Northern Road all directions. Nine News, Sydney's most experienced news team, brings you the latest from our city. 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I'm Brooke Shearer with the latest traffic on KDAR.

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6: Traffic stacking up for the

0: 2 at Carlingford with a two-car crash westbound at Pennethills Road. Heavy on the M4 already westbound with delays now adding extra chaos in Maryland. The truck conked out eastbound at the Burnett Street overpass. A crawler to Berkshire Park. A two-car smash Richmond Road. Very busy at the Northern Road all directions. Northbound queues back into Marsden Park and busy southbound Windsor Road into Macquarie Street. We've got a breakdown causing heavy city-bound delays for the Western Distributor at the Anzac Bridge into Rozelle. 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I'm Brooke Shan. That's the latest traffic on Kata.
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3: Hey, I'm Brooke Seychelle. Authorities have confirmed a local transmission of the H5 bird flu strain in South Australia. Agriculture and Fisheries Minister Julie Collins says there's currently 27 confirmed cases around Australia.
4: While there remains no evidence of any mass mortalities at this point in time, we do expect, with this local transmission, that there will be further detections in Australian wildlife.
3: Ben Carroll is using his first full day as Premier of Victoria to fast-track workplace protection orders. He's introducing new legislation that'll give owners the power to ban offenders in stores and is planning a probe into big build corruption. A female police officer has been stabbed in the neck during a police operation in Adelaide. A man is in custody after being shot during the confrontation with officers at Elizabeth in the city's north. Acting Commissioner David O'Donovan has an update on his colleague's welfare.
5: She's currently receiving treatment at the hospital. I haven't had a latest update on her condition, but they are her injuries are considered serious.
3: Overseas, some hospitals in Japan's southwest are reportedly struggling with an uptick in patients following a massive earthquake. Many people are presenting with burns and fractures, while at least 13 people have been confirmed dead. And there's some better news for the hip pocket, with the latest figures showing headline inflation has slightly cooled. It's sitting at 3.8% for June, down from 4% in May. In sport, Christian Petrarca will face his former club Melbourne for the first time on Sunday when the Suns host the D's. Trark missed the side's round four clash with a hamstring injury. Melbourne coach Stephen King says his boys are excited to play their former teammate.
6: We know what he's like at his best, how damaging he is. So, he's one of the handful of players we'll need to try and curtail a little bit to go out there and win the 4 points.
3: And the Perth Bears have signed Penrith star Jack Cole on a 3-year deal.
7: Gator.
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19: 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Two new hot new drops as well. One from Friday, one from Jim Jones teaming up with Fabulous. And I'm super excited because Day One is making his way into the studio talking about his new EP. We're going to play a couple of tracks of that as well. Gee, we've got New Year's Eve sorted. There are so many artists heading our way over the New Year period with several festivals they have announced. So I'm going to tell you all about them. Got a bit of newsroom of gossip to get through as well. We've got DJ Nike on the ones and twos a little later. And right now, my dear bro from the original Bad Rep Click. This is DJ ASK with a new Jack Swing mix for ya. This is Case Around the Dirty Dozen right here on Kata.
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0: K-Sara will be back right after this.
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4: A serious crash into Poverty Park has delayed westbound Epping Road at Herring Road. Into the M7 at Hoxton Park, a truck and car crash causing heavy southbound delays at Hoxton Park Road. To the M4 at Carlingford, a two-car smash westbound Pennant Hills Road. On the M4, a cruel westbound. We are adding extra delays in Merrylands with a truck that's broken down eastbound at the Burnett Street overpass. A busy run through Berkshire Park with a two-car crash on Richmond Road near the Northern Road. Heavy delays in all directions. And North Ride, a two-car crash westbound Delaware Road at Julius Avenue. Nine News, Sydney's most experienced news team, brings you the latest from our city. Nine News, your news, nightly at 6 with Peter Overton on 9 and 9 Now. I'm Brooke Shan, that's the latest traffic on KDAR.
0: K-Sara and the Dirty Dozen on KDAR, number 11.
5: For some, it's pure euphoria.
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0: to one for your drive home. It's Case around the Dirty Dozen here on Kater. Kick the countdown off with Pilo, E40 and Krayshaw and Dumbla, the name of the track. And just in there in number 11, Omar with Can't Slow Down. All right, news, rumour, gossip. We have got a stack of festivals who have announced their lineup. And before the end of the hour, in about 30 minutes, I'm going to give a full wrap-up and breakdown of where you could potentially be spending New Year's Eve and with who. But right now, let's have a little look at the hip-hop news. Well, Nicki Minaj, starting to make sense. I think she is short of money. She, of course, was very difficult for the security guard to get the $500,000 that was awarded to him in a court. She didn't want to pay it. I presume that he's finally been paid. Then there was the lawyers that were saying that she owed them $255,000 and she hadn't paid it. Now there's a company called 24/7 Productions that ran production for Nicki Minaj's Jingle Ball shows in Chicago and Atlanta. They also handed her Pink Friday 2 album launch weekend in New York City. The company said they paid for staffing, lighting, sound, security, transportation, hotels out of pocket, fronting more than $255,000 and were expecting to get reimbursed. They say that the Jingle Ball show roughly pulled in $650,000 for Minaj's company, Pink Friday Productions, but 24/7 never saw any of it. And they seem to have a lot of receipts, including the fact that it was all booked under Tori Spalding, which was an alias she was using. Several rooms were booked in very expensive hotels, etc. So anyway, I think old Miss Minaj has got some money problems. That might make the reasons why she's aligning herself with the people she is might be because there's a check involved. Just saying, allegedly, allegedly, allegedly. All right, let's have a look at some other news. Some good news from Ludacris. He has stepped up for a dying teen and delivers a final wish for a 16-year-old cancer patient. We love hearing some good stories about our incredible hip-hop artist, Eminem. He's auctioned over 100 signed sneakers to benefit Detroit youth. Little Baby has done his back-to-school drive again. 4,000 kids benefited there. On another note, Jay-Z's Yankee Stadium, the 30-year anniversary of Reasonable Doubt, and the Yankee Stadium performances those 3 nights. Well, we're getting some more of them. There is one set to go down in LA and a new London date as well. Unfortunately, we are not on his tour list yet. I'm keeping my fingers crossed. Keeping my fingers crossed. All right, I've got more news, rumour, gossip coming before the end of the hour, including all those dates you'll need to save. And there's a bit to save your coin for, but right now let's do some new music.
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0: 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This is called Haiku. Could be a new favourite jam, so remember where you heard it first. K-Sara and the Dirty Dozen right here on Kater.

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5: A serious crash into Macquarie Park has delays westbound Epping Road and Herring Road. Into the M7 at Hoxton Park, a truck and car crash causing heavy southbound delays at Hoxton Park Road. To the M4 at Carlingford, a two-car smash westbound Pettit Hills Road. On the M4, a cruel westbound. We are adding extra delays in Merrylands with a truck that's broken down eastbound at the Burnett Street overpass. A busy run through Berkshire Park with a two-car crash on Richmond Road near the Northern Road. Heavy delays in all directions. And North Ride, a two-car crash westbound Delay Road at Julius Avenue. Nine News, Sydney's most experienced news team, brings you the latest from our city. Nine News, your news, nightly at 6 with Peter Overton on 9 and 9 Now. I'm Brooke Shea, that's the latest traffic on Kata.
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6: Yo, it's your boy Davies, man, Harlem Zone. Whenever I'm in Sydney.

Coming in at number 7 as we do them 12 to 1, NIA Archives, Georgia Smith, Get Me Down on Cater. Of course, NIA Archives, she is one of the many artists who's been announced. There have been 3 big festival announcements over the last 24 hours. We've had Lost Paradise, Ministry of Sound in the Domain, and Beyond the Valley. So let's start with NIA Archives. She's going to be out here for Lost Paradise, which happens at Glenworth Valley. That happens from the 28th to the 31st, the 1st, 28th to the 1st, Glenworth Valley, just outside of Sydney. Amazing festival. Of course, camping out there for 3 days, having a grand time. Also on the bill announced, it is John Summit, Skepta, Kiki, Overmono, Armin van Helden, NIA Archives, Ewan McVicar, Sam Alfred Rossi, and Party Boy 6ix9ine. So there are some of the headlining acts. And then there are some other additional artists like DJ Seinfeld, The Jungle Giants, Hot Dub, Time Machine, Memphis LK, Pretty Girl, Hamdi, Jada G, and a whole stack more. So you get the vibe. That is Glenworth Valley for Lost Paradise. Now, the other announcement is Ministry of Sound Summer Dance Festival, Saturday the 5th of December at the Domain. That's going to kick off at 2 p.m. till 11, and it's going to be headlined by Roger Sanchez, Seb Fontaine, Braxton Falco, Utah Saints, Kate Classic, DJ Paulette, and some Australian acts on that bill include John Course, Mink, Sergeant Slick, Kid Kenobi, and more. And last but not least, down in Melbs, just outside of Geelong, we have Beyond the Valley, headlined by John Summit, Black Eyed Peas, The Veronicas, Vince Staples. That's on the 31st of December, 30th of December, Ocean Alley, Overmono, Hannah Lang, Funk Tribute, and a whole stack more. And on the 29th of December, Skepta, Disco Lines, NIA Archives, Armin van Helden, Ewan McVicar, and a whole stack more. So there are plenty of great festivals to save your coin for. Of course, it is going to be a huge summer with so many superstars heading our way. Why wouldn't they? Best country in the world. All right, stick around because I am also going to tap in with Adam from the RFS in about 10 minutes' time, talking about how we can go about volunteering and getting involved with our emergency services ahead of what is going to be what I predict, unfortunately, to be a very serious bushfire season. But first, let's double up some of these artists coming to town. This is an artist coming to town, Dirty Dozen Double with Skepta and the Black Eyed Peas for you, right here on K-Dot. I need a car that don't decline.

Yeah, we don't get angry, we don't get even. We don't talk about beef, by the way that I mentioned I just turned vegan. I need the pagans breathing so they can see my new Top Boy season. I need the pagans alive so they can all see that it's still my time. I don't know why they act tough online, I see them outside and they ain't say nada.

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0: This is an artist in town for New Year's.
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8: Over onto the right bridge, it's slowing up with southbound congestion from Lanco Road to north, right through Concord Road into Rhodes. Very busy. It's stacked up westbound for the M5 motorway with a 37-minute travel time from the Kingsway Way Tunnel exit to Preston's. Heavy on the M4 at Merrylands with a truck conked out eastbound at Burnett Street, closing off the left-hand lane with 40 km speed drops in place. Heavy on the M2, your travel time from the Lanco Tunnel to Bennett Hills Road taking 30 minutes after a crash now cleared, and heavy delays over the Harbour Bridge and into the tunnel in both directions. 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I'm Brooke Sheen with the latest traffic on Cater.
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10: Hey, I'm Brooke Seychelles. Some good news for the hip pocket with cooler than expected inflation data. Headline inflation falling from 4% in May to 3.8% in June. It comes as the Federal Treasurer confirmed the cut to the fuel excise will officially end on Sunday amid fresh tensions in the Middle East. Authorities have confirmed there's been local transmission of bird flu in Australia. There's been 11 new suspected positives in South Australia. Agriculture Minister Julie Collins says there's now 27 confirmed cases across the country.
11: Based on testing and sequencing by the CSIRO lab, that some local transmission has occurred between a number of greater crested terns that are resident in South Australia.
10: Meanwhile, police have suspended the search for a baby boy missing off Port Macdonald in South Australia. The bodies of the baby's mother and sister were pulled from the water yesterday. And there's more gold on offer for our Australian swimmers as they head into the final day of action at the Comm Games. Sally Pearson with the preview.
12: We will see Sienna Tui in the 200-metre breaststroke, Sam Short starting in the 200-metre freestyle alongside Kai Taylor and then backing up for a 1500-metre freestyle final. And then our men and women will be lining up in the 4x100m freestyle relay heats. In the athletics, Aussie record holder Lockie Kennedy will be starting in the 200m heats. Our heptathletes Tori West and Mia Skerry head into the final day of competition. Australian record holder Cam Myers starts in the mile. And the women's 3k steeple final, we will see Aussie Cara Fane Ryan take to the track.
10: In sport, the AFL has confirmed its fixtures for the final two rounds of the home and away season. Collingwood rounds out a doubleheader at the MCG when it takes on Hawthorn on August

0: 15. Two other games will also be played on that day at Marvel Stadium and at the Gabba. And in NRL, a Dolphin star will swap Redcliffe for the Red V. The Dragons officially locking down Cody Nikorima until the end of 2028. That's the latest in news and sport.
1: K-Sara and the Dirty Dozen. Only on KEDA. Number

0: and Pharrell with Dead Fresh. And right now, I have got Adam from the Blue Mountains RFS with me. And I wanted to discuss a little bit about what we could be expecting this bushfire season as we watch the horrific scenes coming out of both France and Spain, as their bushfire season is probably the worst I think they've ever seen. Adam, welcome. How are you?
1: Very well, thank you today. Thank you for taking time to speak to me.
0: Excellent. Obviously, I want to get people as prepared as possible as we head into this bushfire season, because if we are going to replicate anything we've seen in Europe and Canada, by all accounts, it's going to be a nasty one. But I wanted to start today by talking a little bit about how we, general public, can get involved as becoming a volunteer with the RFS. What does the RFS need, and how do we go about helping you guys as much as possible? And let's start with, what are some of the things you are looking for an RFS volunteer, and how long does it take to become a volunteer?
1: Okay, so great question, to be perfectly honest. Anyone really can volunteer. Predominantly over the age of 16 is where we really start with our mainline volunteers. Mm-hmm. They do require parental consent if they are under 18, however.
0: Mm-hmm. I looked on your website, you also require a police check.
1: Yes, that's correct. So part of our membership application does include a review of the police check to make sure that the people that we are bringing into our service, that we're putting out there, mixing with the community, you know, meet the standards that would be expected of people who are out within our communities providing help when people are in that vulnerable state.
0: Totally. Is there a top age limit?
1: No. It's certainly not. To be perfectly honest, in the Rural Fire Service, there is a role for everybody. For different ages, different abilities, different availability.
0: Good.
1: It's certainly one of the strengths of the Rural Fire Service.
0: And obviously the frontline firefighters, the volunteers we see who do you guys do an amazing job. We are forever grateful. How long does it take? How long is the training to actually be in the trucks and fighting the fires?
1: Yeah, so the timeline on the training can certainly vary slightly between brigade to brigade. It just depends on when people come on board. Mm-hmm. However, it is a relatively quick process. You come online, we've recently changed some of our learning systems to incorporate more online learning to suit people's availability. Mm-hmm. We offer one training course is all that you need to do to start your journey as a operational firefighter within the service. And that's all free of charge. We provide all that. We provide all the equipment that you need to start that pathway.
0: Amazing. So for people who are living in the city, and obviously we feel often helpless when we see fires, obviously Blue Mountains, an area that gets hit regularly, the outskirts of Richmond, Windsor, Campbelltown, people living in those areas that want to volunteer for their local RFS. When is the next courses, and how soon do we need people to be signing up and getting through all their training so that they can assist when things, you know, potentially turn for the worse over Christmas?
1: Definitely. So a lot of the training, especially this onboarding training, it goes on a bit of an on-demand kind of basis. Mm-hmm. Now is the best time. You know, now is always the best time, to be perfectly honest. You know, obviously, when we're in the middle of incidents and the smoke is in the air, we're not in a position that we can step back and start and train people to take on those initial roles.
0: Yep.
1: So we certainly encourage people to come forward as they're available. And join in the quieter times that we have the availability to provide the training, provide some more experience beyond just the initial onboarding training.
0: Yep.
1: To help ensure that people have the skills and also the skills and knowledge to operate safely on the fire ground.
0: Okay. So our first step is we head to the RFS website. We go through the sort of portal there where we give our details and our police checks. And then does the RFS reach out to us, or how do we follow up?
1: Yes, certainly. So the best way is if you are in an area that you are familiar with your brigade and its location and its training events, you can certainly pop down there, say good day, and start the process along those lines. But failing that, you can head to the RFS website through the Join the RFS function and find your nearest brigade and start the process from there. Once you complete that online membership form, the brigade that you have requested to join is notified, and they should certainly reach out to you to make contact, give you that information about how you can come down, meet your local brigade, have that information session, membership discussion, and then also discuss the process for you to complete your induction and commence your firefighter training.
0: Amazing. Adam, we have made a start, and I'm going to get you back on again. And my dare out there to everybody who is screaming that I'm more Australian than you, the most Australian thing you can do is to try and join and volunteer with some of our emergency services and do what we can to alleviate the trauma and suffering that is undoubtedly going to unfortunately come this summer. Adam, thank you so much for tapping in with me. I am going to hound you all summer. And I'm going to try and get as many CATA listeners volunteering and getting involved as possible. Thanks, Adam.
1: Thank you very much. The Chief Rocker.

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4: Heavy delays with the multi-vehicle crash into Acacia Gardens northbound Sunnyhold Road approaching Quakers Hill Parkway. Also on the M7 at Rhodey Hill, a truck on out northbound just past the Great Western Highway. Heavy on the M4 at Maryland's with the truck conked out eastbound at Burnett Street. 40km speed drop still in place. Into the Shire, it's slow moving southbound over the Tom Ugly's Bridge towards Sylvania. Southbound slowing along Alfred's Point Road into Menai. Stacked up with a 30-minute travel time on the M5 westbound from the Kingsgrove Main Tunnel exit to Preston's. Tonight only at Domain Alexandria, exclusive offers, special guests, live demonstrations, prizes and more.

0: 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I'm Brooke Shan. That's the latest traffic on Kater.
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3: 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Bubbly.
4: It's that time of the evening where I get to introduce you guys to potentially your new favourite Australian or New Zealand artist. I'm so excited to get him back in the studio. The superstar that is Day One.
5: Yo.
4: What up, bro?
5: Chilling.
4: Oh, thanks for coming in and seeing me. I think it's been... It seems like forever since I've had you sitting across the desk from me.
5: Yeah, it's been a while.
4: It's been a minute. Of course, I'm super excited that we have got new music coming from you.
5: Yeah.
4: It's been a minute. It's been a while in between drinks as well. 2025, 2026, as you look back on it, let's get a little bit of a recap of where you've been and what's been happening. What are the highlights?
5: Of
4: the last 12 months.
5: To be honest, I've just been real locked into the studio, creating, getting back into music. I took a bit of a break after having my daughter. So, yeah, I just kind of was full-time dad mode, you know what I mean? But now, just getting back into the studio, getting back into, buzzing up the scene again.
4: Yep.
5: And, just trying to put up my best work out there, you know, inspire the youth, all that.
4: Yep. Tell me, taking a step away and being a dad, that's huge for anybody.
5: Mm.
4: Do you have a baby girl or a baby boy?
5: Baby girl, yeah.
4: Ooh, you're a girl dad.
5: Yeah.
4: Now I've got to ask you the question. Are you the sort of man you would want your daughter to date?
5: Oh, damn.
4: Are you the sort of man you would want your daughter to date?
5: 100%.
4: Good.
5: 100%.
4: There you go. That's what we want to hear. We want, and that goes for all the fathers out there, all the girl dads out there. Think about that one.
5: It's not cat, I swear.
4: No. Now, of course, you are a beast in the booth. You've taken some time out. When you were taking that interim, when you were, you know, dadding and away from music, what were you listening to?
5: To be honest, that's a crazy question. I feel like you know what I've been listening to. I've been listening to that. Honestly, I haven't been listening to like hip hop or nothing like that. I actually been listening to like R&B, even jazz, even just straight piano. And just understand. Yeah, to be honest, I've just been studying music in that way in different ways and then implementing it into my own, like now, own style now. So, yeah.
4: Well, that's how you grow as an artist, isn't it?
5: Yeah, exactly. Yeah. I feel like there's a lot of, I was listening to a lot of hip hop and that too much. And then, yeah, I just wanted kind of a break from it.
4: And that's, again, as a growth of a musician, particularly jazz, the structure in jazz, to try and understand the,
5: it's beautiful.
4: Isn't it?
5: Yeah, it's beautiful, yeah.
4: It's crazy.
5: I feel that's more the feeling that you get from listening to those sort of things, and that's like, you try to implement that into your style now.
4: And again, that sort of gives you your own lane.
5: Exactly, yeah, 100%, 100%. Yeah.
4: What do you think you're going to do, what is going to be different about this EP than other Day One projects?
5: I think, so most of the songs I used to make in that were kind of just following... like whatever's, you know, hot or whatever's like kind of trending, sort of thing, trying to just get your music out there. But this EP in particular, One Life, is more so just like, this is music I like, and this is just real music that I'll listen to, you know. And so it's just authentic to myself, so however you take is really however you take it. But for me, it's like, this is what we listen to, this is what people around me are listening to. So yeah,
4: that's nice. Who are you working with
5: production wise? I'm working with Astro Visions. He's one of the main producers. And one of the Dojo members, you know what I'm saying? But yeah. He's really, really killing it. You know, we've been working for like the last year, probably pretty much every night, you know, like kind of just getting in the studio and just working out and finding that and developing that new sound. So yeah, shout out Astro. But Astro is the main one. Is he the only one? I think he's the only one. Well, one life.
4: There we go.
5: One producer.
4: Listen, we're going to get into one of the tracks, the first track off the EP. It is called... What's a Move? We're going to get into What's a Move now. We're going to come back out the other side. We're going to find out what is coming up for Day One. And we're dropping some more new music. Keep it locked right here on KSRA and the Dirty Dozen on Kater.

0: Thanks for on the Dirty Dozen. We've got our hands on Day One in the studio. He's got new music coming. And of course, seeing as you're in this new headspace, you've had some time out. You know, I'd love to ask you the question again of if I could give you a superpower to choose four artists from anywhere in the world to make an album with, They Must Be Alive. Who would be Day One's dream team today?
1: I'd probably say D-Block Europe.
0: Yeah.
1: Tough. Gunna would be tough.
0: Yep.
1: And I got to keep it local. I'd probably say Hefs and Wyo.
0: Whoa! Yeah. You know what? Every time I've had either one of them in, they're saying the same thing about you. I've got a feeling something's coming in the air. I know that no one's going to tell me. It'll all be secret squirrel, but I've got a feeling something's happening behind the scenes, guys. All right. In saying that, we've got this new, the new EP is dropping in September. How many tracks on it?
1: So I keep adding bangers to it, so I don't know. I keep making bangers.
0: Is it going to be what am I expecting? Is it going to be bangers, or is it going to be slow jams? I mean, where are we at?
1: You're going to have to stay tuned. Find out. but all I can say is definitely bangers. Probably my best work that personally I think I'm going to put out. So yeah,
0: mm-hmm.
1: And that's just yeah.
0: Okay, when was the last time you did put music out other than this EP?
1: A while, to be honest. I took it was a long process, but I couldn't really release music, so
0: because industry people forget that there is industry and business that goes on behind the scenes, and it's not easy for artists. So when you know people seem like they've disappeared or dropped off, it might not necessarily be their fault. Difficult to navigate, huh?
1: Yeah, definitely difficult, but you know, we get through it, so
0: it's all a learning process.
1: Exactly
0: Yeah,
1: you know?
0: But, you've got some tips to give kids now. How do you navigate?
1: And how to navigate?
0: What to do or not to do?
1: Ooh, I think the music industry is very different now to what it used to be. So, man, I'll be honest, you could do everything yourself. You know what I mean? With social media at the moment and TikTok, and Instagram, and all that sort of stuff.
0: Speaking of which, I know that you guys were getting big into streaming and twitching, and I understand none of this,
1: mm-hmm.
0: But I know that you guys were very GoPro active. You know, like filming everything, live streaming, whatever. How's that going for you, and what's your handle?
1: So we were doing the streaming stuff, but there's a thing about that, and that's why it's funny, because it's why we were doing the streaming was actually to get out of the label.
0: Okay.
1: Yeah, and that's probably the first time I've ever dropped and said that, but yeah, that's what we're kind of doing, so, and it worked. So, but you know what I mean? But streaming's, it's definitely, I like streaming, I like everyone that's streaming and giving it a crack, you know?
0: Yep.
1: But, for me, streaming, I like to talk within my music instead of like talking on the thing. But I do enjoy streaming. But I'm not streaming as active anymore. But I probably will be maybe in the future.
0: Okay.
1: Yeah.
0: Okay. Talk through the music. I can't wait to hear this EP.
1: Yeah.
0: So the EP drops in September, in spring.
1: Yeah.
0: Just in time for summer.
1: Yep.
0: So there's going to be some summer bangers on it.
1: Of course.
0: What about tours? What about gigs? Where can we see you performing live next?
1: We want to be touring. We don't have any exact locations and cities at the moment we can announce, but we're definitely going to go for a tour probably at the end of the year for sure.
0: Okay, everyone stay tuned to the socials, huh?
1: Yeah.
0: Okay. I'm going to tell you everything. As soon as I know for fact, peeps, don't worry, I'm going to tell you. All right, listen, I think we should get into One Life, which is the second single dropping off the EP.
1: Yeah.
0: Let's get this on now. Day One, thank you for coming in and seeing me.
1: Oh, we appreciate it. Thank you.

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3: He shoots.
4: A Heineken, please. 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
7: Heavy delays now on the M2 into Baulkham Hills with a crash slowing westbound past Barclay Road. Heavy delays back past Bedded Hills Road to the M7 at Rooney Hill and truck on down northbound just past the Great Western Highway. Above and above a run eastbound still for the M4 at Merrylands. A truck on down there at Burdett Street in the left-hand lane with 40km speed drop still in place. A multi-vehicle crash now clearing off Acacia Gardens northbound at Sunnyhold Road approaching Quakers Hill Parkway. The Harbour Bridge and Tunnel now moving quite nicely both directions. 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I'm Rookshare. That's the latest traffic on Kata.
0: Kesara and the Dirty Dozen on Kata.

0: I know. 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Never giving up. I know. Body like a passion. Just show. I know.
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3: All right, a new drop from the Dipset's Jim Jones teaming up with Fabulous New York is the name of it. 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So remember where you heard it first. K-Sera and the Dirty Dozen, right here on K-Dub.

Coming in at number two, that is Rhapsody and God Got an Afro, the amazing Rhapsody. I'm going to leave you with Baby Chief, Do It, in the top spot with Ghetto Love Story. 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Thanks for your company. And remember, I don't stop and I won't quit. This is K-Sara. Laters.

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1: Yo. 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
3: 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You know, this is the beauty. We're leveling up.
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for the city though. 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

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Why was TPS at my crib until you boy slid? 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I would probably need a YouTube search.

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1: 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It don't even matter what time it is. President rolling RM, wait. Whenever I find time, it's okay.

0: Early in the morning, late at night. 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
1: Khalid is coming back to Australia for the It's Always Summer Somewhere tour. 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

pulled up, all dressed in a mask and gloves, but it's not a sex thing. 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On Pornhub, pandemic is trending. This really isn't normal. Feeling pretty mortal. 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

grapevine. 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

0: Cater.
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Why was TPS at my crib until you boy slid? It is what it is. 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
1: To the beach, each, let's go get a wave. 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Have a drink, clink, found a Bud Light.

0: This is going to be huge. At Cater, we love our ice hockey, and we're pumped to be supporting the Sydney Bears.
1: Hey guys, Ryan Ansley from the Sydney Bears here. Don't miss the ice hockey action when the men's team take the ice in Macquarie Ice Rink this season. 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

the ice and chill. 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

0: 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Love a song and can't get enough of it?
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4: I heard what you said through the grapevine. 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Time crossing these state lines. 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

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Why was TPS at my crib until you boy slid? It is what it is. Check signing is my kink, pushing out ink, I feel like a squid. I will probably need a YouTube search just for me to do.

0: Hey, Sarah, and the Dirty Dozen. 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
1: Turquoise Prince.
2: Thank you.
1: You could actually be a stand-up comedian. You know that?
2: Honestly, I'll be real. A few people have told me that.
1: No, you can't.
2: A few people
1: the
2: have told
1: last
2: me for
1: thing,
2: years.
1: When I saw you on the treadmill working out to SD Kid,
2: yeah.
1: I was dying. Hilarious.
2: Accurate. That was an accurate one.
1: Yeah, yeah. So accurate. 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
1: I went to the moped store with shoppers. The salesman's like, what up? What's your budget? And I'm like, honestly, I don't know nothing about mopeds. He said,
2: I got the one for you. Follow me.
1: Ooh, it's too real. 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

They tryna cover it up like a quilt. 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Kept it 100 on paper like Will. Tricking it off on a paying a bill. That's just how I do the sauce and the spill.

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0: You're listening to Kader. 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
1: Yeah. 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

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Why was TPS at my crib until you boy slid? 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
4: In Prospect, we've got a diesel spill on the Reservoir Road westbound on-ramp to the M4 motorway. Kingsgrove traffic lights are flashing yellow on Bexley Road at Kingsgrove Road. Travelling on the M4 motorway this morning, no delays. From Mulgala Road to Church Street eastbound, you're looking at about a 22-minute travel time. The M7 motorway also clear this morning. Richmond Road to the M2 motorway, you're looking at about a 10-minute trip. 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I'm Caitlin, that's the latest traffic on Kader.
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7: Mostly fine around most of the west today, tops of 17 in Penrith. Morning, I'm Jai Moss with the latest. Three men have been charged for their alleged involvement in a kidnapping in Sydney's west. Police say a group of five men kidnapped two others in Fairfield back in April, who they had arranged to meet to supply cocaine. 11 kilos of meth and cocaine were also allegedly found at a property in Parramatta yesterday, believed to be linked to the incident. Meantime, investigations are underway into the cause of a fire that's claimed the lives of three people in Sydney's southwest overnight. Fireys burst their way into a burning granny flat on Cornelius Street at Wiley Park just before 10 p.m, locating the bodies. Early reports suggest the property didn't have a working smoke alarm. In Sydney will become the front line for early Alzheimer's detection, an Australian first blood test that can identify the disease 20 years before symptoms appear has reportedly been developed. It'll be announced by the federal government today. In sport, the Roosters have hit the road for tonight's Round 22 opener against the Cowboys, who will be desperate for a win to stay in the top 8. But Chooks coach Trent Robinson says he's not worried about the home side's narrative.
8: You start to concern yourself around what's the mental state of the opposing team, you'll end up rising and falling. Okay, so you set your own tone.
7: In switching codes, and Round 21 of the AFL kicks off tonight in Melbourne.

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2: This is Kate at Breakfast.

They tryna cover it up like a quilt. 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Tricking it off on a paying a bill. That's just how I do the sauce and the spill. 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

0: with Kay Sarah this afternoon from 3, where she loves to introduce you to your new favourite Australian or New Zealand artist, and recently it was Day One.
1: What up, bro?
2: No, chilling.
1: Aw, thanks for coming in and seeing me. I think it's been seems like forever since I've had you sitting across the desk from me.
2: Yeah, it's been a while.
1: Let's get a little bit of a recap of where you've been and what's been happening. What are the highlights?
2: To be honest, I've just been real locked into the studio, getting back into music. Took a bit of a break after having my daughter, so yeah, I just kind of was full-time dad mode, you know what I mean? But now, yeah, just getting back into the studio, getting back buzzing up the scene again, just trying to put up my best work out there, you know, inspire the youth.
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0: Khalid is coming back to Australia for the It's Always Summer Somewhere tour. Playing four massive shows in Perth, Brisbane, Melbourne and Sydney this November. 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

0: This is Kay to Breakfast, and you can drive home with Kay Sarai this afternoon from 3. 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
1: Do you have a baby girl or a baby boy?
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1: Ooh, you're a girl dad.
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1: 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Are you the sort of man you would want your daughter to date?
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2: 100%.
1: That's what we want to hear. We want, and that goes for all the fathers out there, all the girl dads out there. Think about that one.
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9: In Luddenham, we've got a breakdown reported on the Northern Road northbound near the M12 motorway. Travelling the M1 Pacific motorway, Hawkesbury River Bridge to Warunga southbound, you're looking at a quick 14-minute run. The M5 motorway is looking a little busy citybound from Beach Road to Moorbank Avenue. The travel time from Preston's to the M5 tunnel eastbound is about 18 minutes. St Clair to Erskine Park, Manmay Road, ongoing roadwork with reduced lanes and speeds at all times between the M4 motorway and Erskine Park Road. 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I'm Caitlin. That's the latest traffic on Kata.
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0: This is Kate at Breakfast, and you could drive home with Kesara this afternoon from 3. And recently, she caught up with Day One in studio.
1: When you were taking that interim, when you were, you know, dadding and away from music, what were you listening to?
2: Yeah, that's a crazy question. I feel like you know what I've been listening to. I've been listening to that. Honestly, I haven't been listening to like hip hop or nothing like that. I actually been listening to like R&B, even jazz, even just straight piano. And yeah, to be honest, I've just been studying music in that way, in different ways, and then implementing it into my own, like now, you know, own style now. So yeah.
0: I'm going to play Aussie DJ Sunny Federa before 7 a.m. on Kate at Breakfast. Straight up now.

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5: In Roseville, a broken down truck on the Pacific Highway southbound at Clanville Road. Erskine Park, a truck and car crash on Erskine Park Road southbound at Lenore Lane. In Thornley, a truck has broken down northbound in the M11 North Connects Tunnel. It is in the breakdown lane, but speeds are down to 40 k's. The M4 motorway is

0: building quickly eastbound from the M7 to Prospect Highway and again at Silverwater Road. The travel time from Mulgoa Road to Church Street eastbound is running at about 30 minutes. 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I'm Caitlin, that's the latest traffic on KDAR.
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3: Sunny conditions across most of the west today, tops of 13 degrees in Katoomba. Morning, I'm Jai Moss with the latest. Three men have been charged and 11 kilos of drugs seized following raids across Sydney. Police claim the trio played their part in a robbery and kidnapping at St John's Park back in April. It's alleged two men were attempting to supply 6 kilos of cocaine to a group who allegedly kidnapped them in an attempt to steal the drugs. Also making news, changes to the way mental health emergencies are dealt with in New South Wales, with the state government introducing a raft of new measures. The new model will see certain patients connected to health-led support services when they call 000 rather than police. The plan will create 100 new jobs in the industry and comes following a $270 million investment by the New South Wales government. And major demand for fee-free TAFE in the Blue Mountains, with more than 5,000 apprentices signing up in the region. Local MP Trish Doyle says the apprenticeships are having a major impact, helping Blue Mountains residents work close to home and in turn strengthening the local economy. Checking sport, the Panthers will be looking to solidify their spot at the top of the ladder when they take on the Raiders this weekend. Fullback Dylan Edwards remains sidelined with a shoulder injury. Blaise Talangi also out for Saturday night's clash. And round 21 of the AFL kicks off tonight at the MCG with a blockbuster between the Cats and the Magpies. The Pies will be without Braden Maynard after he hurt his knee and hammy in the weekend win over the Crows. Premiership winning coach John Longmire telling AFL 360 the vice-captain's a big out for the Pies.
4: Him missing at this time of the year is not ideal for them.
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0: Demon Hunters. After 7:18 on K to Breakfast. Come for the game, game. No, they ain't no stopping me. Put my thing down, flip it and reverse it. Haters, reverse it. I've got a bunch of $100 Harvey Norman vouchers that I'd like to give to you in Caters Reverse It. 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
1: Teddy Swims has always been open and honest about his struggles with alcohol.
3: 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And the harsh reality is it's hard to face. I still to this day struggle with, and I'm working on it.
1: You know, that's very brave to admit that. And if you're struggling as well, the National Alcohol and Other Drug Hotline is 1800 250 015 and they can provide free and confidential advice about alcohol and other drugs and things like that. So you're going to hear Teddy Swims just after 7:30 on Cater Breakfast.

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2: Hi, my name's Kelly, and I'm a proud Kaurna, Noongar, and Ngarrindjeri woman from South Australia, and a mother of four. When I was 19, a doctor told me my kidneys were failing, and that I'd eventually need dialysis or a kidney transplant.

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3: In Cecil Park, a broken down car on Walgrove Road southbound at Elizabeth Drive, causing 2 of 4 lanes. The M1 Pacific Motorway at Barara, a truck breakdown southbound in the left-hand lane just past Barara Parade overpass. Roseville, a broken down truck on the Pacific Highway southbound at Clanville Road. Thornlee, a truck breakdown northbound in the M11 North Connects Tunnel. It is in the breakdown lane, but there is a reduced 40k speed limit in place. 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I'm Caitlin, that's the latest traffic on KDOT.
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1: What's poppin'? Brand new.
0: Hello, I'm Jake Powell. This is where I like to get you up to date with everything that's going on around the world. Now, the Spider-Man Brand New Day cast, including Zendaya and Tom Holland, are in Sydney at the moment, and they got asked to finish some lyrics.
2: Don't stop. Don't move. Just keep it there. Keep it right there.
3: Oh.
4: I don't know.
5: I have no idea.
3: That's my song, guys. That's replay. So, thanks, guys.
2: Big fans.
3: Yeah.
2: Wow.
3: Yeah. You know, you think you know someone.
0: Well, shout out to Pedestrian for that. And then also, there was talking to BuzzFeed, and they had to guess some Australian slang.
6: Goon of fortune.
3: What the f***?
4: Goon of fortune at the gaytho.
5: I have no idea.
4: Gambling?
5: Blokes. Bunch of lads. Bunch of people. Is it a drinking game?
7: Oh, it's a drinking game. Cask wine that comes in like a bag.
5: Oh, a goon. Oh, yes, goon. I knew that one.
0: Well, now I can get acquainted with that. But then also, Zendaya's accent in this was spot on.
3: Eshays. What does that mean?
5: Did you say it for us?
4: Bikers?
7: Hooligan.
3: Like a rowdy guy. Little tough kids.
4: Rascals, punk kids. So they're wearing leather in hot Australia.
0: I love that. They had such a great time hanging out with the Australian people. So Spider-Man Brand New Day, it comes out today. Very exciting. That's what's popping on Cater Breakfast.
3: You can

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6: West Pymble, reports of debris on Ride Road northbound after Yanko Road. Thornley, a truck breakdown northbound in the M11 North Connects Tunnel. Speeds are down to 40 k's. Roseville, a broken down truck on the Pacific Highway southbound at Glenville Road. The M1 Pacific Motorway at Barara, a truck breakdown southbound in the left-hand lane just past Barara Track overpass. Between French's Forest and North Narrabeen, all-day roadworks on sections of Wakehurst Parkway. Traffic is slowing southbound past Oxford Falls Road with a reduced speed. 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Hurry, ends Monday only at Freedom. That's the latest traffic on Cater.
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9: Sunny conditions across most of the west today, tops of 17 degrees in St Mary's. Morning, I'm Jai Moss with the latest. 3 men have been charged and 11 kilos of drugs seized following raids across Sydney. Police claim the trio played their part in a robbery and kidnapping at St John's Park back in April. It's alleged 2 men were attempting to supply 6 kilos of cocaine to a group who allegedly kidnapped them in an attempt to steal the drugs. Meantime, 3 people are dead following a house fire in Sydney's southwest. 20 firefighters were called to the property at Wiley Park just before 10 o'clock. Crews managed to get through the back of the granny flat before making the discovery. Interest rates are tipped to remain on hold after better-than-expected monthly inflation figures. Headline inflation cooled to 3.8% in the 12 months to June. And some temporary walking track closures across the Blue Mountains today while a helicopter operation's carried out in the area. The closures include the Fern Bower and Federal Pass tracks set to reopen for the weekend. In sport, Cam Munster's opened up on his potential move to the PNG Chiefs. The star playmaker's put talks on hold at the moment as he tries to steer the Storm back into the top 8, but admits he's open to a move if the offer's right. Munster admitting a lot of it comes down to what Melbourne coach Craig Bellamy does next year.
10: I'm not too sure whether what his coaching future's like, and if he stays, I'll stay. So there's a bit of pressure on your belly.
9: And the Australian Cup continues tonight with South Melbourne taking on Adelaide United and Sydney Olympic up against the Brisbane Roar.
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0: I'm gonna play you Ray just after 8:20 on Kater Breakfast. Put my thing down, flip it and
1: reverse it. Kater's Reverse It.
2: Put your junk in reverse it!
0: Morning, Sam in Campbelltown, C-Town. How's the morning been going, man? What's going on?
3: Yeah, not too bad, just at work.
0: Oh, great. What do you do?
3: I'm a teacher, but I'm off class at the moment, luckily.
0: Oh, mate, you're a legend. Thank you so much for being a teacher. What do you teach?
3: PE, PDHP.
0: Oh, mate, what a weapon. Thank you. Well, the way this works is we've got a bunch of songs that have been reversed, and if you can tell me what they are, I'll give you a $100 Harvey Norman voucher, okay?
3: Yeah, sounds good.
0: So let me play this to you. I'll give you some clues. I'll play it to you again, and then hopefully you can guess it, all right?
3: Yeah.
0: Now, look, that's very quick, but Kesara has been

0: giving out clues.
1: The featured artist recently got married and has a book club.
0: Also,
1: the artist is a famous UK DJ who played Tomorrowland for the very first time this year.
0: So, any ideas, or would you like to hear it again?
2: Calvin Harris and Dua Lipa, One Kiss. All I do is
0: win, no matter what. Nailed it, bro. Well done.
2: Thank you very much.
0: $100 Harvey Norman voucher, it's all yours, man.
2: Oh, appreciate it. Thanks so much for that.
0: No, that's my pleasure, man. Thank you. And thank you so much for listening to Kater. We really appreciate it.
2: Anytime. Thank you.
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3: But I understand why. See, it's burning me to hold on to this. I know this is something I gotta do, but that don't mean I want to. What I'm trying to say is that I love you. I feel like this is coming to an end, and it's better for me to

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2: That's also like by choice though. Like I don't be wanting to leave her. I'm getting adjusted to everything. Like I said, I have help. So it's like, it's not too much on me.
1: While doing that, also recording music. So she's got a new track with Doja Cat that I'm going to play for you in 4 minutes after Chris Brown on Cater Breakfast.

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6: In Doonside, a crash on Richmond Road at Quakers Hill Parkway. Mona Vale, a two-car crash, Barrenjoey Road, southbound just past Park Street. Galston, a crash on Galston Road at Fifth Avenue, delays in both directions. Roseville, a broken-down truck on the Pacific Highway southbound at Clanville Road. West Fimble, reports of debris on Ride Road northbound after Yanko Road. The M1 Pacific Motorway at Barawa, a truck broke down southbound in the left-hand lane just past Barawa Track overpass. The speed limit in school zones is 40 kilometres per hour between 8 and 9:30am and 2:30 and 4pm. Keep our kids safe. Slow down and stick to the school zone speed limits. I'm Caitlin Vestal.

0: Morning, I'm Jake Powell. 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Let me know what you think of the music you hear on Cater, like new Olivia Rodrigo. I'm going to play it for you just after Dave and Rain Dance on Cater Breakfast.
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4: In Artarmon, there has been a bus and car crash. The Gore Hill Freeway citybound just past Hampton Road. It's now in the breakdown lane. Cogra, a bus breakdown northbound the Princess Highway at Bounds Road. In Lane Cove West, a broken down car, Burns Bay Road northbound at View Street, is causing heavy delays to the Gladesville Bridge. In Mascot, a sideline breakdown citybound on General Holmes Drive after Foreshore Road. Also, the M1 Pacific Motorway at Browra, a truck breakdown southbound left-hand lane just past Browra Track Overpass. Need a new phone? Get the Google Pixel 10a smashed to a ridiculous $549. Brand new Google Pixel 10a for $549 at JB Hi-Fi while stocks last. I'm Jace Flaxman. That's latest traffic on Kader.
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7: Mostly fine around most of the west today. Tops of 17 in Penrith. Morning, I'm Jai Moss with the latest. A devastating house fire in Sydney's southwest has rocked the community of Wylie Park. The blaze broke out in a granny flat, with fireys called to the scene at around 9:45 last night. After gaining access to the property, crews discovered three bodies. Commissioner Jeremy Futrell from Fire and Rescues told Nine it's unclear how the blaze began.
8: Losing three people in one fire is absolutely devastating, and we want to find out, you know, how things happen and what we can do to help prevent this from occurring again.
7: Meantime, three men have been charged for their alleged involvement in a kidnapping in Sydney's west. Police say a group of five men kidnapped two others in Fairfield back in April, who they'd arranged to meet to supply cocaine. And Australia's peak doctors groups have joined forces in a call to Canberra to relax Medicare telehealth limits in the event of fuel shortages due to the war in Iran. The AMA and College of GPs are warning that under these circumstances, rural and regional patients could struggle to access face-to-face care. Checking sport, Cam Munster's put talks of a potential move to PNG on hold for now. The Storm halfback says he was planning to head overseas last week to meet with the new NRL franchise, but admits it probably wouldn't have been a good look.
9: Cubs in a bit of a crisis at the moment with the, you know, making finals, so I thought it was the right idea to, you know, give it a bit of a wait, to be fair.
7: And Sydney FC has lost to Tottenham on penalties in last night's exhibition match at Allianz Stadium after the scores were locked at 1-1 at the end of regular time. The Spurs now take on Chelsea in Sydney on Saturday.
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12: I heard what you said through the grapevine. Funny thing about your problems, they ain't mine. Staying up through the late night. 20 seconds to game time. Getting religious with it. Time crossing these state lines. Working hard through the late nights. 20 seconds.

grapevine. 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Working hard through the late.

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2: Ever since off-campus and heated rivalry, we've really gotten into ice hockey, especially Kay Sarah. She's read all the books. 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Also, you can check out sydneybears.com for all the ticket info. 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So you can be there on us. This is Cater Breakfast.

0: say.
1: There's an old saying in Tennessee. 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
5: What's crackalackin'? 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

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Why was TPS at my crib until you boy slid? It is what it is. Check signing is my kink, pushing out ink, I feel like a squid. I will probably need a U2

0: tracks in the US right now with Dead Fresh, and I'm going to play it for you just after 9:40 on Kato Breakfast.
1: What's poppin'? Brand new.
0: Hello, I'm Jake Powell. This is where I like to get you up to date with everything that's going on around the world. Now, the Spider-Man Brand New Day cast, including Zendaya and Tom Holland, are in Sydney at the moment, and they got asked to finish some lyrics.
2: Don't stop. Don't move. Just keep it there. Keep it right there.
3: Oh.
4: I don't know.
5: I have no idea.
3: That's my song, guys. Yeah. That's replay. So, thanks, guys.
2: Big fans.
3: Yeah.
2: Wow.
3: Yeah. You know, you think you know someone.
0: Well, shout out to Pedestrian for that. And then also, there was talking to BuzzFeed, and they had to guess some Australian slang.
6: Goon of fortune.
3: What the f***?
4: Goon of fortune at the gate, though.
5: I have no idea.
4: Gambling?
5: Blokes. Bunch of lads. Bunch of people. Is it a drinking game?
4: Oh.
3: It's a drinking game.
7: Cask wine that comes in like a bag.
5: Oh, a goon. Oh, yes, goon. I knew that one.
0: Well, now I can get acquainted with that. But then also, Zendaya's accent in this was spot on.
3: Eshays. What does that mean?
5: Could you say it for us?
4: Bikers?
7: Hooligan.
3: Like a rowdy guy. Little tough kids.
4: Rascals, punk kids. So they're wearing leather in hot Australia.
0: I love that. They had such a great time hanging out with the Australian people. So Spider-Man Brand New Day, it comes out today. Very exciting. That's what's popping on Kato Breakfast.

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Cater Breakfast plays the most music, as you know, and it's going to continue after 10 o'clock with the Cater Wave. 60 minutes of non-stop music, including Usher, Little Mix, Young Miami. But I'll catch you tomorrow from 6 for Cater Breakfast. I hope you have a great rest of your day. 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
8: Sunny conditions across most of the west today, tops of 13 degrees in Katoomba. Morning, I'm Jai Moss with the latest. Fire investigators are working to find out the cause of a blaze that's killed 3 people in Sydney's southwest overnight. Emergency crews were called to a Cornelia Street at Wiley Park at around 9:45 after a blaze broke out inside a granny flat. Fire and Rescue Commissioner Jeremy Futrells told Nine it was a challenge for fireys.
9: They had a very big challenge gaining access up the side of the property to the rear of the block where the granny flat was. There was a number of obstacles they had to navigate through the garden, and a lot of the material in the garden area in front of the granny flat was on fire as well, because there was flame coming out of all the windows and any opening.